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Rari go skirt on a boy like a kilt. Kept it 100 on paper like Will. Tricking it off on a paying a bill. That's just how I do the sauce and the spill. These hoes know how I pop it for real. These hoes.

enough. You boys got big on my name, that's big enough. We know how you OGs rockin' already, my nigga, the jig is up. They say the truth will set you free, well, might as